34 UMS 2 Victor, 2303 West Banks Avenue, King Manor, room number 62. Cross of Dale and Neptune, following. 34 UMS 2 Victor, 2303 West Banks Avenue, King Manor, room 62. Cross of Dale and Neptune, following. 2004.

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0: Right in our location. Two-story wood frame, nothing showing at this time. I have a hydrant right outside, right out front of the residence.
1: 2967's arriving, two-story wood frame, nothing showing in front of the residence at 2022. Twenty-nine, 78 in service.

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1: 2970, same traffic.
0: Yeah, 2023.
2: That's for Neptune City 13, lost the road, crossed the 35, dehydration 2026.

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Respiratory, 6521208 Shore Road, cross the Prospect Avenue. 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

8321 610 Bangs Avenue, Barrio Costero. 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
2: Check. Fire attack, P.

21 duty crew. 4345 Route 9 north to Staples. Outside. Well, being checked. 1321 duty crew, 4345 Route 9 north of the Staples. On the outside. Well, being checked. 2117.

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1: 8467 responding 2121.
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0: 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Fisher, 84, your second, 102 Long Bridge Road, for Farland. 2127.
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0: 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It's 2230.

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16-2-4345 US 9 northbound the DSW 45. Station 16-2-4345 US 9 northbound the DSW 485 or 2254.

25-200 Ocean Boulevard, the reef. Sorry, fire alarm and water leak. District 25-200 Ocean Boulevard, the reef. Sorry, fire alarm and water leak. 2256.

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61 engine, 83 truck, 43 rip, Long Branch, Desert Ocean Ave, fire smoke condition. 61 engine, 83 truck, 43 rip, into Long Branch, 200 Ocean Boulevard, the reef, 40 smoke condition, 2300.

0: 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Three-story residential, occupied multiple dwelling. I got nothing, Evan. 27570, be established, come in.
1: Rest of units arriving on a three-story, occupied dwelling. Nothing showing. 2311.

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2112 Mayfair Road across the Telegraph Hill. Assault victim. 1821 12 Mayfair Road across the Telegraph Hill. Assault victim. 2304.

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1: Nope. You just put 68756 over spawner.
0: 10-4, thank you.
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0: Accidental activation in apartment 3. Alarm is reset. 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
1: Christy Williams, clear. 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

3221 14 Swan Road, Ross and Mammoth, assault victim. 3221 14 Swan Road, Ross and Mammoth, assault victim, WSR.

34, 34, 66, that's a Wawa 45. District 34, 34, 66, that's a Wawa 45. Those are 34.

0: single story commercial, nothing shown from the exterior. Crews will be out investigating. 3426A left, command.
1: 3426, arriving, nothing showing. Out investigating. 368 is coming.

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1: 34368.
0: Alarms been reset. District 34 will be completed. State Route 66.
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A motor vehicle accident, arm injury. That's the wall. Mile marker 9 over 7, Parkway, northbound. 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

Red Star into wall at 1817 Celeste Drive for a 79-year-old female syncope bleeding from the mouth. Red Star into wall 1817 Celeste Drive for a 79-year-old female syncope bleeding from the mouth. 605.

Barton 2, Ocean Township at 395 Beale Road, for a 46-year-old female, fall victim, elbow injury. That's turned to Ocean Township at 395 Beale Road, 46-year-old female, fall victim with an elbow injury.

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West 26, 21345 Union Hill Road, across the Kristen Court, Santander Bank, in a black Ford Escape, leg and arm pain. 7 o'clock.

Medstar at Exit 330, West Virginia Avenue, West Oak Drive, the Oxford Heights Department, Department 27A Alpha, subject not feeling well. Medstar at Exit 330, West Virginia Avenue, West Oak Drive, the Oxford Heights Apartments, Department 27A Alpha, subject not feeling well.

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Fever. So 26, 21, technical warning, ambulance on the road. 26 out of the lane, cross the chamber lane. Fever. That's there.

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1: I have an audible alarm. Panel showing fourth floor. 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
0: All right, 10-4. I'm about to pull up. 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

34 EMS, CT crew 3805 or 33. Jumping Brook West, apartment 95, vomiting. 34 EMS, 3805 or 33, Jumping Brook West, apartment 95, vomiting, 10-15.

0: 6175, your line clear. Good morning.
1: Thank you. Good morning. Have a good day.
2: Okay, 274's arriving. It's a two-story wood frame access platform. We are investigating that.
0: 6274 is on something.

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Bowl 1630 West, South Avenue, Casa Samantha Drive, All American Assisted Living in Bowls. Room Rose Lane 13 for a fall victim head injury. Concerned at St. Paul's, 1530 West Park Avenue, close to Samantha Drive, All American Assisted Living in St. Paul's, Roseland, Room 13, fall victim head injury, 7

specific content, 16-8 length of the Mansfield Court assault victim facial injury. 1340 degrees, second call, 10-16-8 line across the Mansfield Court. Current assault victim. Lip injury seen on stairs 7-4.

Rupson EMS, 12 Wardell, 67-year-old male, believes he's not breathing. Say again, Rumson EMS, number 12, Wardell, for a 67-year-old male, believes he's not breathing, 07.

at Stern Ocean Township, 1200 West Park Avenue. At the Hope Road, the Ocean Township Intermediate School on the playground. Disoriented. At Stern Ocean Township, 1200 West Park Avenue across the Hope Road. The Ocean Township Intermediate School on the playground. Disoriented, 8-0.

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1: 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Good morning.
0: 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Thank you.
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0: 34746. 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
1: You responded.

0: 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Parisi 93. This is a, we've been here a couple days ago for this, issue. Just, if you have a meter, if you could just take it to the garage, just do a sweep over. Just make sure there's no readings.
1: Yeah, I got a number on the way down with the meter now.

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Well, 33-821-4, Vista Court, cross up Ocean Avenue, vomiting and diarrhea. 830.

0: 6-7 headquarters. Fire department's complete on West Front Street. Can I have the keys inside, please?
1: It's going to be 26-08557. 08557. 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

County from 3467. County, if you can, please transfer fire branch to 3468. 68 and 74 are going to remain on scene. I'll be available.

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36, 101, Stavro Lane, 3 number 1, fire alarm. District 36, 101, Stavro Lane, 3 number 1, fire alarm, 910.

0: 831-1334 Locust Drive. Odor and ethyl gas in the basement. 831-1334 Locust Drive. Correction, unknown type odor coming from the basement. 97.
1: On the road. Mutual aid in the house. I-195 westbound mile marker 31 over 4. Motor vehicle accident report of 2 patients. 1521 duty crew, second call, 1 ambulance on the road. Mutual aid in the house. I-195 westbound mile marker 31 over 4. Motor vehicle accident report of 2 patients. 97.

21, immediate Chile, this is Bradley Beach. 350 McCabe Avenue, crossing Madison Avenue, dizziness. 186, 21, Utility into Bradley Beach, 316 McCabe Avenue, across the Madison Avenue, dizziness. 920.

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So 33, 21, 65 Ocean Avenue, Pima Moments Beach Club, unknown medical 9.

Ventura, Wall Township, 940 Curtis Avenue, across the West Maplewood Road, involving some injury. Ventura, Wall Township, 940 Curtis Avenue, across West Maplewood Road, involving some injury, 9-3.

1 Second Alert Mutual Agent to Bradley Beach 315 McCabe Avenue, Preston, Madison Avenue, Dizziness. 4826-21 Second Alert Mutual Agent to Bradley Beach 315 McCabe Avenue, Preston, Madison Avenue, Dizziness, East 9.

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Cross at 34 at the Ark of Monmouth. Head injury. MedStar into Wall Township, 1345 Campus Parkway. Cross of 34 at the Ark of Monmouth. Head injury. 9:30.

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Beth Monroe Avenue, Jersey Shore Adult Daycare, low blood pressure. 183-21600 Main Street, Beth Monroe Avenue, Jersey Shore Adult Daycare, low blood pressure. 9-3.

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0: 72, number 9, Timber Drive, mobile fire alarm. 72, number 9, Seaward Drive, close to Lambert Johnson, mobile fire alarm, tell him.
1: This is 267-1011. Apparently, they said they were trying to change the batteries and that one. Shut up. It's still going off.
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Virginia Avenue East, cross of Dewey Avenue. Nausea. MedStar and a Manasquan, 309 Virginia Avenue East, Dewey Avenue. Nausea, 1013.

1827 Vangs Avenue, across the Oak Street, apartment 4A Alpha, diabetic. Flight 34, due to crew, 1827 Vangs Avenue, across the Oak Street, apartment 4A Alpha, diabetic. 10-4 chance.

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General weakness, but this is 21 second alert 208 short road across the Prospect Avenue, general weakness, 10.

Avenue, Texas, Tillman Avenue, Renaissance, and Asbury Park, Unit 103, crisis. 4-8-3-21-10-12, Tillman Avenue, Texas, Tillman Avenue, Renaissance, and Asbury Park, Unit 103, crisis. 1035.

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1: I have a call pending at the transportation center at the bus stop for a crisis. Your pleasure.
0: Second.
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Township 131 Pierce Drive, crossing Jefferson Drive. He's bleeding from an incision. That's turning to Ocean Township 131 Pierce Drive, cross of Jefferson Drive, bleeding from an incision, 1047.

21. Joe Robinson, 150 Pond Road, Deep Pond Road Middle School, a nurse's office. Juvenile testing. So 8221, Victoria to Robinson, 150 Pond Road, Deep Pond Road Middle School, a nurse's office. Juvenile with testing, 11 years.

0: Miss Cerna, Long Branch, 365 2nd Avenue, crossing North Pass Avenue. Unit number 2, very fall victim back in Ribsy. Med start into Long Branch, 365 2nd Avenue, crossing North Bath Avenue. Unit number 2, ferry fall victim back in rib team. 11 just.
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0: 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It looks like they're having an issue with the keypad, as per police agent pulled up.
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0: Yeah, reduced rate. Homeowners have an issue with the keypad here. You can mark 2930 on scene.
1: Oh, yes, trying to caution. First chief on scene, 2930 on scene as well, 11-11.

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Junction Avenue, cross New York Avenue, right road, Ocean Grove. Mark your mental. Squad 34, 80 degrees, 70 East Junction Avenue, cross New York Avenue, Allegra at Ocean Grove. Common area activity room, alternate mental, 11 degrees.

District 22, 73 Church Street. Odor of gas inside the residence. District 22, number 73 Church Street. 3rd to Warren. Odor of gas, 151.

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1: Two seven six.
0: Roger, 71 for him. Evacuated.

25 Ocean Avenue, across the beach road, Admiralty Condos, unit 4J Juliet. 800 consciousness. Plus 33, 2155 Ocean Avenue, across the beach road, Admiralty Condos, unit 4J Juliet, in and out of consciousness, folks.

to 1909, around 35 cross of Wall Church Road, Steve Budget in apartment room 115, Rest Street. Let's turn a long time to 1909, around 35 cross of Wall Church Road, Steve Budget in room 115, Rest Street.

Welcome to 2021 Route 35 across the South Manor Court for anyone assisted living in the dining room or semi-conscious fall victims. MedStar into welcome to 2021 Route 35 across the South Manor Court for anyone assisted living in the dining room for semi-conscious fall victims. 12-0.

2194 around 35, crossing Miller Avenue into Lowe's. In the break room. Meters. 1821 Edmund Star, 2194 around 35, crossing Miller Avenue into Lowe's. In the break room. Meters. Closers.

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25 degrees, second call, one ambulance on the road, 26 Dickinson Court, for a fall victim lift assist. Squad 31, 2 degrees, second call, one ambulance on the road, 26 Dickinson Court, for a fall victim lift assist, 12 20.

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Bed started to fall, 1200 Wayside Road, close to Sheffield Road, be Wayside Oaks, apartment 10335, except. 12 Wayside.

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Met Stern to Seeger to Ocean Avenue from the Beacon Boulevard to Seeger Bathing Pavilion near 60. Met Stern into Seeger to Ocean Avenue from the Beacon Boulevard, Seeger Bathing Pavilion near 60. 12 cents.

took over assignment into Old Bridge, Vantine's Lane, Firehouse. Station 28 took over assignment into Old Bridge, station number 3 on Vantine's Lane. 1229.

Ocean City, 2056, 74 to Shoreham Avenue. The Coral Harbor, room 204, red 1. Sorry, conscious. Red Star into Neptune City, 2056 Avenue, across the Shoreham Avenue, the Coral Harbor, room 204, Z1. 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

76 Bleak, go ahead, across the Avenue, Avenue, Unit 322, dizziness. 134, due to crew at 76 Bleak, go ahead, across the Avenue, Avenue, Unit 322 for dizziness, 1232.

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21, all calls, second alert, third call, two ambulance on the road, 26 victims in court, April victim was assisted. Flood 31, all call, second alert, third call, two ambulance on the road, 26 victims in court, for April victim was assisted.

3021 West Plains Avenue, South of Doris Terrace for a rush for. So 3483 second call on Inverse on the road, 3021 West Plains Avenue, across the Doris Terrace. For a rush for.

31 will call. Third alert, third call, two ambulance on the route 26, take it from court. Call victim with this. 31 will call. Third alert, third call, two ambulance on the route 22, correction 26, take it from court. Call victim with this. 1246.

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21 14 North Stevens Place, cross over Windflower Lane for A's, all victim possible broken legs. 39 21 14 North Stevens Place, cross over Windflower Lane for A's, all victim possible broken legs. 12 for

St. Falls 275 Essex Road, cross of Asbury Avenue, the Soldier on, apartment 3010 West 4th. Then turn to St. Falls 275 Essex Road, cross of Asbury Avenue, the Soldier on, apartment 3010 West 4th, 12 weeks.

3921, second call pending 4, carriage road north, cross the middle road, alter mental. 3921, second call pending 4, carriage road north, cross the middle road, alter mental 12.

0: 6430. Can you have Little Silver PD respond to Branch Avenue and Silverton Avenue, please? A little girl just got hit on her bike at a crosswalk.
1: All right, do you need the EMS?
0: Affirmative.
1: What kind of injuries do we have? Do we need medics? Is she breathing?
0: She's breathing. It looks like an arm injury. Vehicle of New Jersey, Nancy, 6-1, M Mary, R Radio, C Charlie, N, 6-1, M Marcy.
1: Appreciate it. Is the vehicle still there?
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0: 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You're at Eli Road Command.
1: 1866 received. 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
0: Doing an alarm test, 201 Roosevelt, the dual school. Still, when it comes in.
1: Where are you?

0: 1, due to cruise at 1247, made a terrace cross of made a court. Okay, I just joking. 31, due to cruise at 1247, made a terrace cross of made a court for pediatric choking 30 minutes.
1: School.
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Press up Doran Drive, complete carriage, Shrewsbury, 309, bed A, Alpha Cardiac. Flight 45, 21, 89 Avenue with the Commons. Press up Doran Drive, complete carriage, Shrewsbury, room 309, bed A, Alpha Cardiac, 14.

281-1234 Monroe Avenue, cross the Ridge Avenue for a fall victim. Squad 83-281-1234 Monroe Avenue, cross the Ridge Avenue for a fall victim down the stairs, 1414.

Washington Avenue in front of East Shore Street. Possibly unconscious, not breathing. 2121 Duty Crew 119 Railroad Avenue in front of East Shore Street. Possibly unconscious, not breathing. 14.

0: Aberdeen Road, Green Haven, Delhi Building 6, Herman 333, A Alpha,
1: Paul Victor.
0: Next car to Aberdeen, 33 Aberdeen Road, Tree Haven 3, Building 6, Department 333, A Alpha, 4 victim, 14.

Sarna Ocean Township, 1701 Neely Boulevard, Crescent Valley Road. BJ program for a low body temperature. MedStarna Ocean Township, 1701 Neely Boulevard, Crescent Valley Road. BJ program for low body temperature. Second call in Ocean Township as well, 550 West Park Avenue, the Ocean Township High School, south side of the bleachers for syncope. Second call in Ocean Township, 550 West Park Avenue, the Ocean Township High School, south side of the bleachers for syncope. 14 twist.

21 Juke 339 Rock Oak Road from the Burlington Road. Allergic reaction. 15 21 Juke 339 Rock Oak Road across the Burlington Road. Allergic reaction. 14.

technical on ambulance on the road 33 Institute Street, crosses Parker Street. Juvenile seizures, 15-21 33 technical on ambulance on the road 33 Institute Street, crosses Parker Street for juvenile seizures.

15-21, all call, third call, 300, 59, 11th Main Street, across McLean Street, the diner. I think 814, 13.

It's Darn at Holmville, 34 and Roberts Road. Unconscious, unknown breathing. Let's start into Holmville, 34 and Roberts Road. 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

I've been calling in to the hospital for Marie and my cousin Storm for fire brain. I want to start living at the Sycamore in the main common unconscious breathing. So 4521, second call, ambulance at Hospital Point Meridian Way, across the Thornbrook Drive, Brandon 1, assisted living at the Sycamore, and the main commons, unconscious breathing. 15 Joseph.

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Clip 31 to crew 93 McLean Street, Crystal White Avenue, on response of breathing.

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of Revolutionary Road, Lagunilla. Good day, 421-21 Wood End Road, north of Revolutionary Road for Lagunilla. 1547.

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8421, second alert, 21 Woodis Road, cross of Revolutionary Road, Lake Edema. Squad 8421, second alert, 21 Woodis Road, cross of Revolutionary Road, Lake Edema, 15.

0: 90 arrival. Four story occupied multiple dwelling. And nothing else. Company will be investigating 290 Scott Command.
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0: 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District 25, 3 Alpha, 93 Ocean Avenue, Fire Alarm. District 25.
1: So 1904 Atlantic Avenue, the main building, allergic reaction. That's 0 to Wall, 1904 Atlantic Avenue, the main building, allergic reaction.
0: Okay. 70 Riverdale Avenue East, Fire Alarm. District 36, 70 Riverdale Avenue East, Fire Alarm. 1630.
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0: 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Squad 8321 Mutual Aid in the Neptune Township, 530 Myrtle Avenue, across the Washington Avenue, 44 victim, altered mental. 16.
1: Two and a half, 40 wood frame, nothing showing out, investigating.
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1821 Minster, 2136 Route 35 South, cross of Commons Way, lands. Stinky. 1821 Minster, 2136 Route 35 South, cross of Commons Way, the Houlihan's. Stinky. 16th.

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District 39, 2921, 2029, Florence Avenue. Possible CO exposure. District 39, 2921, 2029, Florence Avenue. 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Possible CO exposure.

0: 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I'll be out investigating nothing up and get to the street. I'll have 470 command.
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Red Star in a Wall Township, Gully Road, and Alloy Road, motor vehicle accident, one patient, shoulder and back pain, 17.

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Ocean Township 12, Rolling Meadows Boulevard, south cross of Morning Glory Drive. Subject in and out of consciousness. MedStar into Ocean Township 12, Rolling Meadows Boulevard, south cross of Morning Glory Drive. Subject in and out of consciousness. 17.

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7-1, New Forest Fire. 318, southbound, mile marker 11 over 4, fresh fire. Mission 371, New Forest Fire. 318, southbound, 11 over 4, brush. 1545.

Complete care through ferry room 225, possible sepsis. 145, 21, third alert, 89 Avenue at the Commons, cross the Dorn Drive, complete care through ferry room 229, possible sepsis. 74.

0: Virgil, 37167.
1: 7167.
0: You said 11 over 4, southbound.
1: Mary said, yeah, affirm. It was 11 over 4 southbound. You're in the area. 7-2-5. We only had the one call.
0: I'll keep heading south. 11 over 4, there's nothing.

3242 Main Street, Crystal Lake, 5th Avenue, and Dollar General in the parking lot. First story. 2121 D, 3242 Main Street, Crystal Lake, 5th Avenue. Be Dollar General in the parking lot. 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

0: Midstar and Ocean Township 28 Blair Court across the Sandy Lane, Syncopee. Midstar and Ocean Township 28 Blair Court across the Sandy Lane, Syncopee. 670.
1: Pennsylvania, Tucker, crossing the gas station, off the structure. 35-1-861, across from the gas station at West Sylvania and Tucker.
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0: All right, you don't find anything after that, you're going to, you're complete.
1: Five six six. Myself and 86 Chief are arriving in the area. We have nothing evident at this time. Do you have a caller in line still?
2: No, you look like they were passerby. You're on scene with 86 66 with nothing showing at 1758.
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Flight 22 to 2170 West Front Street across the Main Street in the rear of Police Headquarters for shoulder pain. 8 there.

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Unconscious when I'm breathing. 15, 2102, and call an ambulance on the road. 103 Greenwood Drive, Castle Woodmere, 4 for subject passed out on no breathing.

Ben Sternwall Township, Garden State Parkway, southbound mile marker 94 over 8. Motor vehicle accident, back pain. Ben Sternwall Township, Garden State Parkway, southbound mile marker 94 over 8. Motor vehicle accident, back pain. 18, 0.

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That's Darnawal Township 3203 Atlantic Avenue, cross of Ramshorn Drive, Dance Studio Cedars. That's Darnawal Township 3203 Atlantic Avenue, cross of Ramshorn Drive, Dance Studio Cedars. 18 seconds.

the rear of 37 Shamira Avenue. 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Station 15 to the rear of 37 Shamira Avenue. 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

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Station 15, Lincoln Alert, number 37, Shamira

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Call 17, 2185, 2136 North Street, across at Bay Avenue. A fall victim down a flight of stairs. 17, 2185, 2136 North Street, across at Bay Avenue for a fall victim down a flight of stairs. 1836.

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19, 2185, 21, second alert, 36 North Street, cross at Bay Avenue, fall victim down a flight of stairs. Unable to feel lower extremities. 17, 2185, 21, second alert, 36 North Street, cross at Bay Avenue, for a fall victim down a flight of stairs. Unable to feel lower extremities. 18,

one singular, one member on the air, 61 Parker Road, call 54th, please. 19. Square 53, 21, singular, one member on the air, 61 Parker Road, call 54th, please. 19, 18, please.

21 East, 21 Third, 136 North Street, across the Bay Avenue, fall victim down a flight of stairs. Unable to feel the low extremity. 1721 and 85, 21 Third, 136 North Street, across the Bay Avenue, 44 victims down a flight of stairs. 1840.

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0: 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We'll be clear.
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1: You received 2-1 minute ETA. Got a channel for that?
0: It's going to be the old channel, the Fire 3.
1: Received.

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Thank you, 11.

Ocean Township, 12 Arbor Way, for a 74-year-old female, stomach pain. Midtown to Ocean Township, 12 Arbor Way, for a 74-year-old female with stomach pain, 1915.

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0: 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We're on location.

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0: You open a card for us for a motor vehicle accident at the intersection of Park Avenue and South Main Street in English Town. You can assign 1275 to it. We're going to be checking for injuries.

0: 21, Park Avenue, South Bank Street, motor vehicle has unknown injuries. Squad 2621, Park Avenue, South Bank Street, motor vehicle has unknown injuries, 1924.
1: It's 1 3-year-old in neck pain.
2: Rising 1924.
3: Oh, I'm sorry. Sedge Island, it should go into a Spillman for a brush fire. If you could dispatch 4375 Marine 43 to that, please.

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1: That's affirmed. They're en route.
0: Arson.

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1: County 4366.
2: 366.
1: Hey, Tank, anybody upstairs still for the Falcon or no?
2: Negative. I believe they're all gone. I will confirm those. Stand by.
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1: No one's available for the Falcon. We can send a drone truck, or I don't think that'll do you any good, will it?
0: Nah, we'll get there before they can get down here. Just it helped last time, but we'll be alright.
1: Very sick.
3: Luke, if you want, I don't have the service. 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I'll be in a second.

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2: 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Nothing evident, we have a skirt.
3: All location investigated 1932.

0: 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What do you wish I'm going to come in?
1: 4366 on scene with smoke showing for you. They'll be coming in 1933.

0: Chief 43 from Fireball 43. Also confirmed a small campfire. We're speaking to them now.
1: Yeah, they're going to have to put that out.
0: Yeah, copy. We're working on it.
1: It's a law issue, but technically they're trespassing. They shouldn't even be there.

0: Is it in a fire pit, or is it just like the other day, a bunch of driftwood burning?
1: Chief, it's not even that. It's just a bunch of piles of seagrass.
0: That explains the smoke.
1: Yeah, they had a whole setup. Dogs, chairs, the whole nine. But we're putting it out now.
0: All right.

Kelsey Ave, Unit 419 at the Pure Village Building, 744, Purple Victim. Residents Walbridge, 50 Kelsey Ave, Unit 419 at the Pure Village Building, 744, Purple Victim, 1940.

0: 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It's not going anywhere. It's contained. There's a bit of water on it now.
1: I see fire contained, getting water on the fire.

Jackson Mills Road, Street Fire. 16-1, the backyard of 346 Jackson Mills Road, Street Fire. 47.

0: County 4366.
1: 66.
0: 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There's no need for them to come out here. If you want to tell them, they can disregard.
1: I received the law now.

0: 6175.
1: Z, cat is up there, order please.
0: 61's up, 1945.
1: Six six responding.
0: 61, 66, 1945.

0: about 100 feet from the house.
1: All right, copy. I heard 9 also.
0: Yeah, he's responding.
1: I'm not in the airway. Get off it. Good.
0: Caller just called back. They said the tree is not on fire. It looks like someone was just cooking in their backyard and the smoke was coming up through the tree.
1: All right. I'll proceed and confirm the report. Keep everybody rolling until
0: Seriously.
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1: 166.
0: Right now, your team can't throw a fire response. It's going to be a wood-burning stove for a pool heater. 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They just loaded it up.
1: All 61 units can cancel for the chief on scene. All 61 units can cancel and return to course for the chief on scene, 1952.
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0: Okay, you can also let B9 know the update, if he's able to grab the radio.

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0: All Highland units be clear of Cabooses.

the wall, 1420 East 18th Ave, Unit A, Alpha 16 at the Glenwall Heights for full victim. Red Furniture Wall Township, 1420 18th Ave, Unit A, Alpha 16, Glenwall Heights for full victim. 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